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1: 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In the studio are Aytaj Bahtiyarlı
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0: Here's the headlines. Speaker of the Milli Majlis Sahiba Gafarova has held a number of meetings in Belgrade.
1: The first national cybersecurity forum has started in Baku.
0: Another 30 children from Ukraine have been brought to Azerbaijan, bringing the total number of children undergoing rehabilitation to over 600.
1: And now in more detail. Speaker of Milli Majlis Sahiba Gafarova held a number of meetings within the framework of Global Conference of Women Parliamentarians of the Interparliamentary Union held in Belgrade, the capital of Serbia. During the meetings, the importance of global conference in terms of expanding cooperation among women parliamentarians was emphasized.
0: The fourth National Cybersecurity Forum began today in Baku, with the main partnership of the National Cybersecurity Center of the State Security Service of Azerbaijan and organized by the Azerbaijan Cybersecurity Organizations Association. The main purpose of the forum is to contribute to the development of the national cybersecurity ecosystem in Azerbaijan, strengthening public-private sector partnership, and promote the sharing of international experience and innovative approaches.
1: Meetings were held between Azerbaijan's Minister of Energy, Parviz Shahbazov, Venezuela's Deputy Minister of Hydrocarbons, Sindar Andon, and Iran's Deputy Oil Minister and Executive Director of National Iranian Gas Company, Sayed Tavakkuli. The meetings touched upon the role of discussions held within the framework of international forums and cooperation in the OPEC Plus format in developing energy relations between the countries.
0: In accordance with the 2026 bilateral cooperation plan signed between the Ministers of Defense of Azerbaijan and Kyrgyzstan, a military delegation from Kyrgyzstan visited our country. As part of the visit, Major General Azar Ibrahimov, head of the main Department of Internal Security and Investigation of the Ministry of Defense, met with the Kyrgyz guests. During the meeting, the delegation was provided with detailed information about the activities of the department and a briefing on internal security issues.
1: The Trump Road project will create significant opportunities for Azerbaijan and Armenia. This was stated by Marco Rubio while addressing the Foreign Affairs Committee of the United States House of Representatives. The conflict between Armenia and Azerbaijan has ended. Moreover, it concluded with a memorandum signed by me creating the new Prosperity Route trip, which will provide significant opportunities for both countries. End of quote.
0: Tomorrow, Azerbaijani Culture Days will begin in Turkmenistan. Within the framework of the three-day events, residents of Arkadag and Ashgabat will have the opportunity to become closely acquainted with Azerbaijan's rich cultural heritage, musical art, and creative traditions. The program includes concerts, exhibitions, and various cultural events. This project serves to further strengthen humanitarian ties and expand cultural dialogue between the two rival countries.
1: In accordance with the bilateral military cooperation plan signed between the Ministers of Defense of Azerbaijan and Belarus, a working meeting of military lawyers from both countries was held in Baku. During the meeting, the sides exchanged views on the organization of legal services, military legislation, and the professional activities of military lawyers.
0: The Bridge of Brotherhood conference is being held in Agdam with the participation of the families of martyrs from Azerbaijan and Turkey. The event is organized by the Zafer Public Union for support to martyrs' families. As part of the conference, a musical program was presented with the participation of Sabina Arabli, a lecturer at the Faculty of Arts and Karabakh University, and her students. Within the framework of the visit program, the delegation visited Baku, Khankendi, Shusha, Khojaly, and Agdam. The guests became acquainted with Shusha Fortress, Cadır Düzü, the Yukarı Gövheraga Mosque, Karabakh University, and Victory Park located in Khankendi. The donor of the project is Azerbaijan's non-governmental organization agency.
1: A whole full-day concert dedicated to June 15th National Salvation Day will be held at the Baku Boulevard with the organization of the Heydar Aliyev Foundation, the Minister of Culture of Azerbaijan, and the Baku City Executive Authority. The concert dedicated to the 33rd anniversary of national leader Heydar Aliyev's return to power at the persistent request of the people will take place in front of Clock Tower. A colorful musical program featuring famous singers and artistic groups will be presented to residents and guests of the capital. The whole day concert will conclude with fireworks.
0: Another 30 Ukrainian children have been brought to Azerbaijan to receive social and psychological rehabilitation services. Within the framework of the 10-day program, the children will first participate in group therapies, meditation and yoga sessions, as well as various psychological trainings and workshops at a camp located in Baku. In the following days, they will receive medical and social psychological rehabilitation services at the Gabala Children's Rehabilitation Center.
1: Three wagons of wheat, two

0: 2 weeks of barley and 1 wagon of fertilizer will be transported from Russia to Armenia via transit through Azerbaijan. The vehicles will depart today from Belgrade station.
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Canada keen to further enhance ties with Azerbaijan. Cihan Bayramov, Azerbaijan's Minister of Foreign Affairs, held a phone conversation with Antina Anand, Minister of Foreign Affairs of Canada. During the conversation, the minister exchanged views on the current state and development prospects of Azerbaijan-Canada relation, as well as regional issues of mutual concern. Minister Anita Anand conveyed her congratulations on the 108th anniversary of Azerbaijan's Independence Day, expressing her country's interest in further advancing relations with Azerbaijan. Cihan Bayramov thanked for the

the congratulation, highlighting the existing potential for expanding political dialogue and cooperation across various fields between the two countries. During the phone conversation, the sides underlined the importance of reviewing opportunities for enhancing cooperation in the fields of green transition, renewable energy, information and communication technologies, energy security, and other areas of mutual interest. Discussions also revolved around the current situation in the region, the realities in the post-conflict period, as well as the Azerbaijan-Armenia normalization and peace process. Cehin Bayramov provided an insight into the history of the past conflict, the occupation and its consequences that Azerbaijan faced, also highlighting the efforts currently underway to ensure lasting peace and stability in the region. During the phone conversation, the officials also exchanged views on the other matters of mutual concern.

return to Western Azerbaijan, a new stage of national ideology and a call for historical justice. The return to Western Azerbaijan is an inseparable part of the national ideology, serving the territorial integrity of our country, the establishment of our sovereign rights and historical justice, as well as the preservation of our national and cultural identity. Recently, attention was once again drawn to the right of return to Western Azerbaijan at the conference titled The Return to Western Azerbaijan, a New Stage of National Ideology, jointly organized by Baku State University and the Western Azerbaijan community. It was also noted at the conference that the return of Western Azerbaijanis to their homeland is a fundamental human right, established by the norms and principles of international law, the United Nations Universal Declaration of Human Rights, the International Convention on Civil and Political Rights, the Convention relating to the status of refugees, and other international documents recognize the right of people to return to their homeland. For this reason, Armenia must fulfill its obligations to ensure the safe and peaceful return of Azerbaijanis deported from Armenia to their homeland. The head of the Western Azerbaijan community, Aziz Alakberli, noted in his interview with journalists after the conference that, despite his repeated appeals to Armenia, he has not yet received any positive response, saying, "The idea of returning to Western Azerbaijan is today a strategic goal of the Azerbaijani state and people. After the 44-day Patriotic War, returning to our historical lands became a national idea for us." The chairman of the Western Azerbaijan community also added that, to date, the community has addressed a total of 120 letters to various international organizations and their leaders, and that 11 documents have been circulated among all countries as official documents of the United Nations Security Council, the United Nations General Assembly, and the United Nations Economic and Social Council. Within the framework of the event, panel sessions were held on themes such as the return and the new peace architecture for the region, the return in the context of international

law and new realities and historical memory and national identity. The return of Western Azerbaijanis to their homeland is not only the restoration of historical justice, but also a process that serves to ensure the regional peace, mutual trust, and human rights.

0: Baku and Minsk further strengthen economic partnership. Relations between Azerbaijan and Belarus have for many years developed on the basis of mutual respect, trust, and strategic partnership. Alongside political dialogue, cooperation between the two countries in the fields of trade, industry, agriculture, transportation, and humanitarian affairs continues to expand. In recent years, mutual visits, joint production projects, and the growth of trade turnover have demonstrated the dynamic nature of relations between Baku and Minsk. One of the important platforms for this cooperation is Azerbaijan-Belarus Intergovernmental Commission on Trade and Economic Cooperation. Within this framework, the 16th meeting of the Azerbaijan-Belarus Intergovernmental Commission on Trade and Economic Cooperation was held in Minsk. The meeting was co-chaired by Azerbaijan's Deputy Prime Minister Samik Sharipov and Belarusian Deputy Prime Minister Natalia Petkevich. During the meeting, the sides held extensive discussions on the current state of economic relations and future development prospects between the two countries. The parties emphasized the importance of further strengthening cooperation in the areas of industrial cooperation, the production and processing of agricultural products, the expansion of transport and transit opportunities, as well as the implementation of investment projects. Providing information about the trade turnover recorded between Azerbaijan and Belarus during the first 4 months of this year, Deputy Prime Minister Samik Sharipov stated that positive dynamics are being observed in mutual trade relations and that these indicators demonstrate the even greater potential of economic cooperation.
1: 2026 yılın 4 ayının statistikası göstericileri.
0: In addition to its oil resources, Azerbaijan currently exports its natural gas reserves to 16 countries. On a global scale, Azerbaijan is a leading

country in geographical terms. Necessary steps are undoubtedly continuing in this direction as well. One of the important points to note is that this also plays a significant role in Europe's energy security. Azerbaijan exports its natural gas resources to 10 member states of the European Union. European leaders, as well as high-ranking officials of the European Union, continuously regard Azerbaijan as their reliable partner. Overall, the 16th meeting of the Commission is regarded as an important platform for further deepening the economic partnership between Azerbaijan and Belarus, increasing mutual investments, and identifying new areas of cooperation. The parties expressed confidence that the achieved results will contribute to the further strengthening of relations between the two countries and elevate economic cooperation to a new stage.

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1: 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In the studio are Reyhan Nasibli
0: and Elçin Mirza.

0: First, the headlines.
1: Ilham Aliyev has congratulated the Azerbaijani national mini football team on becoming European champions.
0: Russia has always had very good relation with Azerbaijan, and this continues. Russian President Vladimir Putin.
1: Azerbaijan is hosting World Environment Day.
0: And now in more detail. President Ilham Aliyev has congratulated the Azerbaijan national team, winners of the European Mini Football Championship. A post regarding this was shared on the president's social media account. The Azerbaijan national mini football team, which became European champions in 2022 and world champions in 2025, has written another brilliant page in our country's sporting history by once again becoming European champions. It is doubly gratifying that this victory was achieved in a team sport. I sincerely congratulate our team on this magnificent victory and wish our national team continued success, the post stated. It should be recalled that Azerbaijan national mini football team won the European Championship held in Slovakia. The team defeated Ukraine 2-1 in the final match. The goals were scored by Mirmehdi Rzaev and Isa Atayev. Thus, Azerbaijan's national mini football team became two-time European champion, having previously won the title in 2022.
1: We have always had very good and sincere relations with Azerbaijan, both in the economy and in politics, and this continues. Russian President Vladimir Putin said this during a meeting with representatives of international news agencies within the framework of the 29th St. Petersburg International Economic Forum. Recalling that a declaration on allied interaction had been signed between the two countries several years ago, the Russian president noted, President Ilham Aliyev is making considerable efforts to enrich this agreement with concrete substance. This is reflected in the specific areas of our cooperation, emphasizing that Russian investments in Azerbaijan's economy exceed 10 billion rubles, Vladimir Putin said. A large number of enterprises with Russian capital are operating there. We also have close cooperation in humanitarian matters. He also stated that the two countries share many mutually beneficial interests in the field of logistics, citing the North Fos transport corridor as an example.
0: Russia supports the consistent development of bilateral relations with Azerbaijan in all areas and considers the full restoration of comprehensive cultural and humanitarian cooperation necessary. This was stated by Maria Zakharova, the official representative of the Russian Foreign Ministry, during a briefing held within the framework of the St. Petersburg International Economic Forum. Moscow supports the consistent development of bilateral relations in all areas. This serves the interest of both peoples, she said.
1: A telephone conversation took place between Azerbaijan's Foreign Minister Jehan Bayramov and Iran's Foreign Minister Seyed Abbas Araghchi. During the call, the parties discussed the current state of bilateral relations and prospects for cooperation, as well as the regional situation and security issues.
0: Kürşat Zorlu, deputy chairman of Turkey's ruling Justice and Development Party responsible for relations with the Turkic world, met in Ankara with members of Azerbaijan National Assembly, Tenzila Rustemkhanli and Sabina Salman.

0: During the meeting, the participants also reaffirmed their commitment to strengthening efforts towards the establishment of the Union of Women of the Turkic World.
1: Azerbaijan is hosting World Environment Day in partnership with the United Nations Environment Program in Baku. The event is being held under the theme Inspired by Nature for the Climate, Heart of a Future. Alongside Azerbaijani delegation, representatives of the United Nations Environment Program are also participating in the event. Following the official opening ceremony, the program will continue with panel sessions. It should be noted that Azerbaijan received the baton for hosting World Environment Day during the 2024 event held in South Korea.
0: Azerbaijan Cultural Days begin today in Turkmenistan. During the day, the feature film Tagiyev, oil and documentary feature film Dream of Paradise will be screened. In addition, a lecture dedicated literary heritage of people's poet Samat Vurgun and several exhibitions will be presented. In the evening, a gala concert featuring Azerbaijani artists will take place. The cultural days will last for the 3 days and will include various events, screening and concerts in the cities of Ashgabat and Arkadap.
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A new development model in Karapakhanistan, Zangezur, smart villages and agro-parks. The smart village projects being implemented in the economic regions of Karapakhanistan, Zangezur, along with the establishment of modern agro-parks, are among the cornerstones of the new development model in the restoration process of Azerbaijan's liberated territories. The large-scale reconstruction efforts carried out in the liberated territories under the leadership of President Ilham Aliyev aren't limited to the restoration of infrastructure. A new model of living and farming is being created here, ensuring sustainable economic development and high-quality living conditions through the application of the most modern technologies. For this reason, the smart village concept and the establishment of agro-parks are of special significance. The smart village projects aim to raise the standard of living in rural areas to a new level of quality. Within the framework of this concept, residential settlements are built based on the principles of modern urbanization.

0: automation, digital management systems are applied, the use of environmentally friendly energy resources is expanded, and all essential services necessary for the welfare of citizens are made easily accessible as well. This approach serves both to improve the social welfare of the population and to ensure long-term and sustainable settlement in rural areas. The agroparks being established play an important role in the organization of modern agricultural production, the application of new technologies, and the achievement of high productivity. Speaking about the agroparks to be created in Karabakhistan Zangezur, Deputy Minister of Agriculture Zaur Aliyev stated.
1: İbrahim rayonunda ixtisaslaşmış istixana agroparkının yaradılması nəzərdə tutulur. Ümumi sahəsi 230 hektar.
0: It is planned to establish a specialized greenhouse agropark in the Cebrail district. The greenhouse complex, covering a total area of 230 hectares, will include vegetable cultivation, certain areas of fruit growing, as well as floriculture. The external infrastructure of this greenhouse agropark will be developed at the expense of the state. In addition, specific 5-hectare plots of land will be allocated to entrepreneurs for the construction of greenhouses. Many entrepreneurs have already expressed strong interest in becoming residents of this agropark. In general, both the location of the area along the Zangezur corridor and the financing of various infrastructure projects by the state make it attractive for entrepreneurs. This greenhouse agropark will be the first of its kind. Within the agro-industrial zone approach, areas will also be allocated not only for greenhouse-based production, but also for storage facilities and primary processing operations. Modern agroparks and smart village projects are among the main pillars of the Great Return Program, ensuring sustainable employment for citizens returning to their native lands, involving them in economic activity, and providing them with high social standards become possible precisely through these projects. In this regard, the work being carried out is significant, not only economically, but also socially.

The Energy Strategy of Azerbaijan. The purposeful energy policy of Azerbaijan has turned the country into one of the important actors in the global energy security, especially main segments of South Gas Corridor, TANAP and TAP projects plays a strategic role in delivering energy resources in a safe, reliable and sustainable way to the world. And in recent years, energy security issue has become a significant topic.

0: topic of global agenda in the world. Geopolitical tensions, volatility in the energy markets, and problems in the supply chains pushed a lot of countries for searching alternative energy sources and reliable partners. Azerbaijan has managed to establish itself as a reliable energy partner. The energy strategy, which is implemented by Ilham Aliyev, has played an important role in the recognition of Azerbaijan not only as a country with energy resources but also a state ensuring energy security. South Gas Corridor, which is realized by Azerbaijan, is considered the great energy project of 21st century. TANAP and TAP projects are significant initiatives that are changing energy map. TANAP is a main magistral pipeline which transports Azerbaijani gas to Europe via Turkey, and also it contributes to Turkey's transformation into an energy hub. TAP plays an important role in delivering this gas to the various European countries. This project's success is a result of foresight strategy of Azerbaijan. These initiatives, which is requiring large investments and serious political will, are of a significant importance for the countries of the region and Europe. Transportation of Azerbaijani gas to the European market contributes for strengthening energy security of the continent. Parliamentary member of the Milli Meclis Vugar Bayramov said about Azerbaijan's success in the energy sector and as well as its importance for Europe.
1: Son yıllar Azerbaijan Avrupa'ya 57 milyar kub metreden artık təbii qaz nəql edir.
0: In recent years, Azerbaijan has transformed more than 57,000 cubic meters of natural gas to Europe. Azerbaijan is now one of the five largest partners of the European Union in natural gas imports. At the same time, as Mr. President noted, Azerbaijan's fuel and natural gas reserves are sufficient to provide Azerbaijan and its partners with natural gas for the next 100 years. In a period when energy security issues in Europe are gaining, actually growing interest in Azerbaijani gas is completely reasonable, because Azerbaijan is known as a reliable partner which has been fulfilling all its obligations on time for years. The formation of this trust is a result of long-term and stable energy policy.

Adam Juma Musk. The Juma Musk located in the city of Adam has been restored by the Heydar Aliyev Foundation. The mosque was built between 1868 and 1870 by architect Kerbalay Shafihan Karabai. Conservation and restoration work began in March 2022. During the period when the city was under the occupation of Armenian armed forces, the Juma Mosque was burned and subjected to vandalism by Armenians. After the liberation of Azerbaijan's territories from occupation, restoration work was carried out with the support of Pasha Holding in accordance with the mosque's original architectural style, alongside local specialists, foreign experts, including Osiris Bruegger. Co-restoration participated in the project. As part of the restoration process, the materials used in the mosque's original construction were studied by Austrian experts. Stonework and joints on the mosque's veranda walls were cleaned of non-original materials and restored, and work was carried out to reinforce the foundations. Damaged stones of minarets were repaired, and restoration and conservation work was conducted on the wooden structures. The stones inside the mosque and the entrance door were restored, while the facade was renovated in keeping with the historical appearance. A stone fragment belonging to Adam Juma Mosque, which was presented to national leader Heydar Aliyev on May 9, 2000, during the occupation period, is also exhibited here.